should I be afraid of dying? There's no reason for it. You gotta go sometime.

0: before you go, there's something I want you to have.
1: Oh, it's beautiful. But wait a minute, isn't this...
0: Yeah, yes it is.
1: But I thought the old lady dropped it into the ocean in the air.
0: Well, baby, I went down and got it for you.

0: Loving, I'm living, so we turning up. Yeah, we turning it up.
1: Radio Digital FM.
2: Radio Digital FM.
1: Solo lo mejor. Solo lo mejor.